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morning to 6:25. So here's the deal. I rescued a dog from the dog pound on Wednesday. So we spent the past couple days bonding with her, training her, trying to get her used to me coming back to work today, that kind of fun stuff. So it's so nice to be out of the house after so many days stuck in a house. I'm like, oh, so nice to be out of it. But anyway, we're going to be talking about the things that you need to get caught up on over the weekend. We'll do it coming up right around 6:40 with the three things that you need to know as you head out the door this morning. Listen, they were news to me.

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Pittsburgh's Wish 99.7. It's Jordan Klein in the morning. It is 6:48. And yes, headed out the door, I was like, I need a coat or like a sweatshirt or something. I just couldn't find anything. So I'm just preparing you now. If you haven't headed out the door yet, grab one of those. It is chilly, to say the least. Kiddos will need something too. It's Bon Jovi. It's Living on a Prayer on Wish 99.7. Good morning.

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0: experience that will stay with you forever. 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

Some of our Pittsburgh teams are on the road this week. The Pirates are on the West Coast, and the Steelers have their third and last preseason game against Buffalo at 7 o'clock Thursday night. The last one did not look pretty, so hopefully we look better. Wish 99.7.

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You've had a tough Monday. Well, guess what? Delilah's waiting tonight at 9 o'clock with love songs, requests, dedications to put a nice positive end to your day. She's here every night on Wish 99.7. Here's Michael Jackson.

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